0: Vivian Weiss, what I feel I deserve. Yeah, cause I feel way too fabulous.
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8: BBC News with Moira Alderson. President Trump has said he'll pay every adult US citizen $5,000 if his Republican Party wins both chambers of Congress in November's midterm elections. Mr. Trump was addressing the Republicans' first ever midterm convention, seeking to rally support ahead of the crucial polls. He did, however, say the money came with some rules.
9: The only caveat I have is that the dividend that we're making must be spent in the United States of America. We don't want you going to Canada to spend the money. We don't want you going to China, to Germany. So if the Republicans win, you win with us and you get $5,000. It will be called the Trump dividend.
8: It's unclear where the money would come from and whether such a payment would be legal. Despite his declining personal approval ratings, the president urged those present to vote in the midterms as though he himself was on the ballot. The Coast Guard in the Philippines says a fire on board a ferry has killed at least five people. It said more than 80 others were missing. The MV June Astor was en route from Manila to the popular tourist destination of Coron in Palawan province. Our correspondent Jake Kwan says this tragedy could be one of the worst marine incidents in the area in recent years.
10: There's a lot of questions about how exactly something like this had happened. This is an island nation of more than 7,000 islands, and ferries are very common. And unfortunately, this is a country that is no stranger to these kind of ferry disasters. Back in 2023, 31 people died in a ferry fire as well. And there, whenever this kind of things happened, the kind of lax attitude towards safety, as well as the enforcement and poor maintenance, has been blamed for this kind of events.
8: Jake Kwan with that report. The EU's Copernicus Climate Service says August was one of the two hottest months ever recorded, July 2023 being the other. The record heat also capped Western Europe's warmest summer on record. Our environment correspondent Matt McGrath has more.
11: After a series of heatwaves that saw the hottest summer on record in the UK and Western Europe, there's little surprise that August was so warm globally. It ties with July 2023 as the joint hottest month ever recorded, some 1.65 degrees Celsius above pre-industrial times. The main driver was the burning of fossil fuels, now amplified by a rapidly strengthening El Niño that is naturally warming the Pacific. August was also the first month since last November above 1.5 degrees. The limit governments pledged to stay under in the Paris Agreement. A single month isn't a breach, but is indicative of a worrying trend.
8: World News from the BBC.
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12: It's feeling a little bit déjà vu.
13: You're back.
12: I'm back. And so happy to be, especially on today's all day. So, you know, I couldn't do National Day without the breakfast show. So thank you so much, Stefan, for having me back on.
13: At all, it's an absolute pleasure. And it's a pleasure to be here. We're live at Casemates, as we usually are. Bright and early on a National Day morning.
12: Not quite so bright yet.
13: Well, yeah, you're quite right. It's still dark. Yeah. It's still dark.
12: The Moorish Castle looks beautiful, though, illuminated in red.
13: It really does. The bunting is up, the National Day bunting. There's Gibraltar flags everywhere here through Casemates. It's the calm before the storm, I guess you can say. And the usual sound, I don't know if you can make it out wherever you're listening, but the usual sound
12: at
13: this time.
12: You will at some point pretend you're cleaning.
13: Yes, exactly.
12: They're getting Casemates Square nice and clean for you.
13: And we're going to have plenty of National Day based fun as the morning goes on right here on Radio Gibraltar. Right now, let's kick things off with a bit of Benson Boone with Mr. Electric Blue.
0: National Day, live from Casemates Square.

0: we're already being greeted. We've got the joggers and the dog walkers at this time of morning in Casement Square. Happy National Day to them, even with a red leash.
1: Yes, that's what it's all
0: patriotic
1: about.
0: Patriotic this morning. Mm. This next song, Stefan, has finally pushed Sam Fender and Olivia Dean off the number one spot in the UK charts.
1: 23 non-consecutive weeks, can you believe it?
0: I mean, I can, but it's been crazy. 23 weeks, rein me in. Yep. This is the new UK number one. It's Ella Langley and Choosing Texas.

0: Yeah, that was Sabrina Carpenter on Radio Gibraltar. We're live from Casemates. You can hear it a little bit more vibrant in the background. The DJ Michael Chrome, who's kicking things off from Casemates, has started, and things are getting a bit more lively. Get those messages coming in. Good morning to Patrick Borge. No relation to either of us, no. I don't think, by the way.
1: We're all part of the Borge clan.
0: Yeah, exactly. Strength in numbers and all that. He sent in a lovely image of how he's enjoying his start to his National Day morning. And yeah, he's clearly having a great one. He's ready to go. So Patrick, have a lovely one, mate. Also, Ivan. Good morning, Ivan. He says, happy National Day to all. Don't work too hard. And hope you have a brilliant day.
1: We mentioned earlier some of the dogs that get dressed up for National Day. That seems to be a really popular thing to do today. If you have a look at our Instagram story now on Radio Gibraltar and on Facebook, Princess, a little dog dressed up, just posted that. Really, really sweet. We've even had a birthday request for a dog called Rocky. He is one today on National Day. He was named after Rocky Balboa, and they're hoping that we can wish Rocky. Of course we can. They want us to tell him that his family love him so much, and we wish him a wonderful year ahead, full of long walkies and plenty of cuddles. So this one, Rocky, named after Rocky Balboa, this one is for you.

0: from Radio Gibraltar, big happy National Day. We are live at Casemates. Lucinda here with Robin as well. We just played you Billy Ocean. I've got to tell you, out of all of the artists that we featured from our coverage of the music festival just last week, 14,000 views on our clip of Billy Ocean saying how amazing The Rock is.
1: Yeah.
0: I think we've had more views on the footage we put of Billy Ocean than any of the other huge
1: artists.
0: That
1: makes me so happy because I personally have watched that clip of him saying, "It is a rock." Honestly, at least 15 times.
0: It's just fantastic. I absolutely love that. And big hello, wherever you're listening into from today. We've had members of the Time Machine team rock up to say hello in person, which is really nice. If you're a regular listener,
1: yeah,
0: to get the chance to come by and actually say hi. It's really, really lovely putting faces to names. And there's just so much entertainment on across the whole day. I think, Robin, it's fair to say, perhaps people don't celebrate National Day the same every single year. I'm looking at all the entertainment that's on here, and of course the fun day attractions are on at John McIntosh Square from 1:30 all day through till 7. Now that used to be a focal point for my family, but when the kids were

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8: From the GBC newsroom at 2 in a National Day message, King Charles said he admired the strength and steadfastness of Gibraltar's community, its pride in our shared heritage and its commitment to progress. King Charles added he was confident Gibraltarians would embrace the opportunities the treaty brings while continuing to cherish close bonds with the UK. The Prime Minister said the UK government remains unwavering in its commitment to Gibraltar, to British sovereignty and to the principle of self-determination. Andy Burnham said Gibraltar's place as a cherished part of the British family remains constant. In his last National Day message, Fabian Picardo said the right to be a British Gibraltarian was earned in 1704 and 1967 and must be protected by the people and by every subsequent chief minister. And GBC's National Day coverage continues with a special National Day edition of GBC News at 8:30 and a live programme at 9. We'll also bring you the rock concert and the fireworks and drone display live. Your weather, sunny spells, temperature at the moment of 24 degrees. That's the latest. I'm Harriet Seed.
9: 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Good afternoon. I'm Ben. Hope you're having a great National Day so far. If you'd like to choose today's post-lunch pick-me-up track, get in touch now. Let me know what you're doing for lunch today and what song you want to hear. Right now, it's Carly Rae Jepsen.

It's Leanne with Goodbye, Good Morning, Radio Gibraltar, years and years soon. Hi to David, who got in touch saying, we are barbecuing today on the terrace. Can you play something we can dance to? I've got just the thing, David.

It's Years and Years with If You're Over Me, Radio Gibraltar. It's National Day. The fun day attractions at John McIntosh Square started about 45 minutes ago. They run until 7 o'clock. If you're in the area, why not pop down? Lots going on for National Day. I'll tell you more about that throughout the programme. We got local band Reach for you soon. Right now, it's Rosé with Bruno Mars.

0: 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I'll tell you a bit more about those soon. We've got music in a bit by Jonas Blue with JP Cooper, and Mario plays next.
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Radio Gibraltar, Ray plays soon. Alex Warren's brand new album, Wild Child, was released last week. Gone straight to number one in the official albums chart. This is the lead single from that album. It's called Fever Dream.

It's Ray and Where Is My Husband, Radio Gibraltar. It's National Day, lots of live music to check out throughout the day around the Rock. At Governor's Parade now, it's the jazz band Chippies and Eric and Joe performing. They're on until 7:30.

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6: You're listening to Radio Gibraltar. I'm Ben Lynch. Happy National Day. We got Miles Smith for you soon. It's his track, Stay. We're going to take a look ahead to this evening's rock concert happening at Casemates. More on that later. And right now, Tame Impala. This is called Dracula.

It's Miles Smith and Stay, Radio Gibraltar. The National Day rock concert at Casemate Square starts at 9:15 this evening. The lineup features the ND Acoustic House Band, Nikolai Celesia, TCB and guests. And then headlining, it's the Jib Floyd Special. That's this evening, the National Day rock concert. Casemate Square starts at 9:15.

0: It's Benson Boone on Radio Gibraltar. Jess Glynn up soon. It's her track, Ain't Got Far To Go. And next, playing Destiny's Child and Survivor.
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It's Jess Glynn and Ain't Got Far To Go. Radio Gibraltar, the National Day Fireworks and Drones Show happening later on this evening at 10 p.m. Fireworks being launched from the detached mole, and it also features 500 synchronized drones. Peter Isola Promenade is pedestrianized from 8 p.m. until midnight for this. Westview Park is also open until 11 p.m. to watch the fireworks without accompanying music. It's a quieter viewing spot there. Start at 10 o'clock and it will also be televised on GBC television.

0: Santana with Rob Thomas and Smooth on Radio Gibraltar. It is National Day. We've got Taylor Swift for you soon. Also, something else we can have a little dance to. And next, one of my favourite tracks by a local musician.
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Ophelia. Taylor Swift and the Fate of Ophelia, Radio Gibraltar, another with 54 Ultra plays next. Remember that tomorrow is the last day you'll be able to check out the Art Gibraltar Competition exhibition. 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

It's the Shapeshifters with Lola's Theme, Radio Gibraltar. Hope you're having a brilliant national day. Here's Sia now and Chandelier.

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4: 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I'm Ben, keeping you company on National Day. We've got Charlie Puth for you soon. 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Loads of great stuff to check out. Right now, this is Olivia Rodrigo and Drop Dead.

and reply to this. This is Radio Gibraltar. So we've got music soon by somebody who will be performing at the National Day Rock Concert later on this evening. First, this is Estelle and American Boy.

It's Nicolai Celestia and Free My Mind on Radio Gibraltar. He is part of the lineup of the National Day Rock Concert. It starts at 9:15 this evening at Casemate Square. Also on the bill, the ND Acoustic House Band, Jib Floyd Special and TCB and Guests. And if you can't make it down there, remember it will be on GB.

0: 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Happy National Day. We've got music for you soon by Rag & Bone Man. It's his track, Human. And No Doubt plays next.
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Dragon Bowman and Human, Radio Gibraltar. Pepe and Kagan on GBC television right now. Kagan Garcia and Janito legend Pepe Palmero have joined forces to prepare some delicious National Day dishes. That's on GBC television right now. I'll let you know what you can catch this afternoon and into this evening on GBC television next. First, Martin Garrix with Ed Sheeran.

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Then 5 o'clock, you can catch the National Day Mass. 5:30, Ejanito Comedy, it's Nightmare in El Museo. And then at 8:05, National Day Memories. 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GBC News on at 8:30, it's a National Day special. And then from 9 o'clock, it's the National Day Concert and Drone Show. 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

0: Jade and Don't Walk Away. 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And up next, some great local musicians. 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

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Love a bit of Kylie Minogue. Definitely keeps you in the party mood. And today's a day that you're definitely going to want to party. It is National Day. I know the year has gone past so, so quickly that we are already at the 10th of September. I mean, next thing you know, Christmas is around the corner. I won't jump the gun too soon. And today is a day to celebrate, to have fun, to enjoy with families and friends. And of course, with some good music. I've got tracks from Clean Bandit to play for you shortly. But first, this is Swedish House Mafia.

0: 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American Summer is the name of that track. 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He'll be bringing you the best that the rock has to offer. Still to come, a little bit of Madonna.
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National Day is just, it's one of those holidays for us Janitos that really just, I don't know, it brings out the best in us, I like to think. And there's certain sights and certain memories of National Day that instantly take you back. And for me, one of those has got to be the National Day balloon release. Oh, the tradition started back in 1992 by Forti Asopardi, who came up with the idea for the very first Gibraltar National Day as part of the self-determination group, marking 25 years since the 1967 referendum. And the balloons were chosen as a visual representation of self-determination and liberty. And that very first release saw around 30,000 red and white balloons go up, one for every single person living in Gibraltar at the time. Imagine that, 30,000 balloons filling the sky above the rock. And it became one of the biggest and possibly the most famous balloon releases of its kind anywhere in the world. And I remember those National Day mornings when I'd wake up early, get dressed, head down to Casemates with my family, ridiculously early, because obviously everyone wanted that perfect spot to watch the release. And you'd get there thinking, I'm early, I'll definitely get a good view. Only to discover that half of Gibraltar had already had the exact same idea as you and had got there early like you, or even earlier. So you'd find your little patch of space, settle in and watch the crowds grow and grow and wait for that moment where the Chief Minister would say, release the balloons. And then 30,000 red and white balloons filling the sky. And for a few seconds, the whole of Casemates just felt completely magical. It was one of those things that you knew you were, where you were watching thousands of other people, but it still felt really personal. Of course, the tradition eventually came to an end in 2016 because of environmental concerns. And while it was the right decision, I think it made those memories even more special, because the balloons weren't just about the balloons. It was about getting up early, heading to Casemates, fighting for a good spot, and being surrounded by family, friends, strangers, everybody dressed in red and white, and then looking up at the sky as those balloons disappeared into the sky. A simple idea, but an unforgettable part of National Day for so many Janitos, myself and included. Good

0: Joel Corry, Whisper on Radio Gibraltar. Been absolutely loving that one. It really gets you in the mood for a boogie, doesn't it? Still to come, a little bit of Calvin Harris and Dua Lipa to play for you after this iconic track.
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6: BBC News with Sue Montgomery. The European Central Bank has warned inflation will remain high over the next year as it announced a further increase in interest rates across the Eurozone. It takes the main rate to 2.5% as a result of the war in the Middle East. Here's our business reporter, Jonathan Josephs.
7: This is the second time the European Central Bank has increased the cost of borrowing since the US-Iran conflict started earlier this year. It's a war that has restricted energy supplies, pushing prices up worldwide. The rate rise is intended to cool demand as a way of tackling inflation that has remained stubbornly above target. Inflation, and energy in particular, also continue to cause headaches elsewhere. New data shows a sharp increase in how much US factories are selling goods for. It's all adding to pressure for the US Central Bank and others such as Japan to increase interest rates when they meet next week.
6: One of the key factors fueling global inflationary pressures is restrictions to shipping in the Middle East due to both the Iran conflict and Yemen civil war. On Thursday, the Yemeni authorities said Iran-backed Houthi fighters had seized control of the port of Mocha, which sits on the Bab al-Mandeb Strait, a key international shipping route for oil exports. Here's Caroline Hawley.
8: Why it is already contributing to rising oil prices is because the Saudis could no longer export their oil through the Strait of Hormuz, so they started using the Red Sea instead. So that's why the Bab al-Mandeb became very, very important. It's right at the southernmost part of the Red Sea, and it seems that the Houthis are trying to move south. They want more leverage over the Bab al-Mandeb, but that is certainly a threat, and it's been watched very, very, very closely around the world.
6: A top Palestinian official says legislative elections due in November will not in fact take place and called for a presidential poll to be held first. Jibril Rajoub, the Secretary General of Fatah, the ruling faction in the occupied West Bank, told reporters no serious lists of candidates had yet been put forward. He said it would be simpler to first hold a presidential vote, currently due early next year, as well as a national dialogue. The last such elections in the Palestinian territories 20 years ago were won by Hamas. The US Vice President J.D. Vance has defended President Trump's promise to give $5,000 to every adult if the Republicans keep control of both houses of Congress. Asked on TV if this was a bribe that would bankrupt the country, Mr. Vance said it would in fact be a dividend for American workers, who would be able to share what he said was the incredible wealth being created. The scheme would cost over $1 trillion, and its legality is uncertain. BBC News.
9: 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On the way then, music from Chloe Martinez, a track from hers called 7654. But first, it's another and 54 Ultra. This is Talk to You.

Chloe Martinez on Radio Gibraltar. And again, happy National Day. Thank you so much for choosing Radio Gibraltar to help celebrate this fantastic and amazing day that makes us Genitos who we are. 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In fact, from 8 o'clock, it's National Day Memories. It's a one-off special where they'll go back and pull out the best moments from National Day over the years. Local voices sharing their favourite recollection of Gibraltar's biggest annual celebration. At 8:30, it's a special edition of GBC News, a National Day special. You're not going to want to miss it. And then at 9 o'clock, it is the National Day concert. Watch the concert live from 9 p.m. and at 10 p.m. they'll be broadcasting a very spectacular grand finale, which I'll be talking to you about shortly.

0: Alex Warren and Jelly Roll. You're listening to Radio Gibraltar. So to come, I will be telling you about that grand finale that is planned for tonight at 10 o'clock. Any ideas what it could be?
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I love a bit of the Spice Girls on Radio Gibraltar. Now, if you want to end National Day with a bang, quite literally, then you're definitely going to want to catch this. It's the National Day Drone and Fireworks Display. The big show gets underway at 10 o'clock this evening. And remember, if you'd rather enjoy it from the comfort of your own sofa, then the whole thing will be broadcast live on GBC television. The display itself will be launched from the detached mall, so it should be visible right across the Bay of Gibraltar. But if you do fancy heading out and experiencing it in person, then there are two main viewing spots that are being organised. The Sir Peter Isla Promenade will have music playing in synchronisation with the drones, lights and fireworks. So that's probably the place you're going to want to be for the full atmosphere, the full experience. And remember, the promenade will be closed to traffic from 8 p.m. Then there's also Westview Park, which will remain open until 11 p.m. for the event. There won't be any accompanying music there, so it's the ideal location if you're looking for a quieter version of the display. Either way, look up at the sky from 10 p.m. because the Rock and the Bay should be putting on quite a spectacle.

0: 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Rocket Scientist is the name of that one. Still to come, well, he performed on the opening night of the GMF Summer Sessions, and what a fantastic show did he give. It's James Morrison to play for you next.
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Simon Dumas on Radio Gibraltar. This is your reminder that as from tomorrow, the 11th of September, every Friday on Radio Gibraltar, the breakfast show with Stefan and Robin will be live and pictured. That's right. You get to see what goes down at the Radio Gibraltar studio. And it's guaranteed to be a laugh. It's a front row seat into their antics, their camaraderie, their shalaura. And I've got my popcorn ready. And I'm telling you now, you're going to want to get yours ready too. It's breakfast with Stefan and Robin tomorrow, live from 7 a.m. right here on Radio Gibraltar and on GBC Television. And I tell you, you are not going to want to miss it.

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Happy National Day.

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